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1: I'm excited. I have plans for September 19th, but not. I'm canceling those ones.
0: Not anymore.
1: I'm going to take my BFFL, that's best friend for life, Wendy.
0: Oh, that's awesome. You two are going to have a ball. $1,000 spending cash, too, on top of the trip. It's like the cherry on top. Your chance to win is coming up in 4 minutes on K103. Hold on.

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Everybody's loving it. Those Nido squishy toys. Well, apparently, they've been collecting a whole lot of them at the PDX airport at the TSA because you can't take it on. It's got gel inside, and it's over 3.5 ounces.

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Now, I'm a fragrance girly. 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

Benson Boone. Now, he's actually going to be here in Portland. 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

K103. Well, hopefully we'll have some clear skies so we can see the Persid Media Shower reaching its peak starting Wednesday late night through Thursday. That's when a new moon offers darker skies. So fingers crossed.

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1: Wherever you are, whatever you're doing on this Monday night, I'm glad that you're spending time with us. If you've joined us for the first time, welcome. 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So I'm glad that you are here with us tonight.

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1: Hi there. 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Well, we are here to help you just sort of let the cares of the day drift away. 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
1: I hope you had a wonderful day today. 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

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Wow, you guys. American Idol going for season 25 this year. And here's our very first American Idol. It's Kelly Clarkson.

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1: 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Thanks for the follow, Lisa. Here's your song request. I love it.

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1: 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I just kind of found you guys recently, and I have, like, found my home.
0: Oh, that's awesome. Welcome to the family.

0: 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Hey, is there a habit that you have that might annoy people?
1: I talk too fast.
0: Oh, yeah?
1: People are always telling me, can you slow down? Please slow down. You're talking too fast. I don't understand what you're saying. And I'm really talking too fast, and I don't know what I'm saying. And I'm going like, no, but I told you that already. Didn't you hear it? And they go, what did you just say?

0: 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Hey, it's Teresa. Thanks for letting me share your day. Kathy, you have a funny joke you want to share with us, right? Go ahead.
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0: K103. We're on the phone with Valerie. Valerie, where are you listening right now?
1: I'm on the road. I'm a driver for FedEx.
0: Awesome. And thank you for the request. We're going to play that in just a few minutes. So keep listening, okay?
1: I will. Thank you so much. And I hope you have a great day.
0: Hi. Thank you. You too.

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3: 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It's my generation, my children's generation. 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
1: Oh, that's great to hear. We are trying so hard to get all that variety in there, you know?

0: 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Hey, we have a phone call here. Diane, what are you usually doing when you're listening?
1: Right now I'm driving, and it's one of my favorite stations, so I just have it on while I'm driving.
0: Well, we appreciate it. We appreciate you, too. Have a good day, okay?
1: Thank you so much.

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0: 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Somebody did something really nice for me, and I just gotta share it with you.
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1: Yeah, that sounds great.
0: Couldn't agree with you more. 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You're texting to 200, 200. Where's one coming up later on this morning?

0: 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Madison, you've got something funny to share with us. Go ahead.
1: I'm dating a firefighter. 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
1: Hi there. It is Tuesday, August 11th. I'm Stacey Lynn. If you are planning one last summer trip with the littles, there is a new TSA rule that has been leaving kids in tears at the airport security checkpoints. The very popular and often sold out Nido squishy toys. It's the squishiness of the Nido that is the problem. They're filled with gel, and they have to be 3.4 ounces or less to be allowed through. And since these toys are small and portable, a lot of kids try to bring them, you know, to play with on the flights, which makes sense. But then they get taken away. And that is not fun right there. So you might want to put it in your carry-on if you have a kid with a Nido. Tori Spelling is not ready to discuss the drama. Thank you very much. Following her surprise departure from the 90210 Oh My God podcast with Jenny Garth, Brian Austin Green advised her to take some time to reflect. It's apparently over money. Jenny Garth is now doing the podcast solo. You can catch the 90210 OMG on the free iHeart.

0: 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How does Peabody, Massachusetts sound to you? A $600,000 median list price. It's the hottest place in the U.S. for home shoppers right now. Views per property in the area receive over four times the U.S. average. For the fourth year in a row, their top 10 hottest zip codes all in the Northeast or Midwest, largely because fewer homes have been built in those regions. So people are competing, and that's always a fun thing to do. See if you can outbid the other guy. Those are K103 things you need to know, Mike.
1: All right. Well, we've got lots of sunshine today, and that's going to happen all week long. This week is just like perfect summer weather, as it was yesterday, as it will be today, as it will be tomorrow.

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See, Mike, it's always tough getting out of bed, pulling yourself off the old Sealy to face another day for the man. But there's some happy things going on. So if you have a happy thing happening this morning, call us and let us know here at K103.

0: K103 Mornings with Stacey and Mike. Starting your day with us means so much to us. It makes us happy. What makes you happy?
1: So good. It's one of those old where like men sit up at the counter and they have their same seats every day, you know.
0: What does one order at the Plainsman?
1: Ask for onions in your hash browns, and then they have the best banana cream pie ever.
2: And how long is your daughter staying?
1: 10 days.
2: Oh, that is a good thing happening in your life. Good for you.
0: Well, enjoy your time with your daughter and call us anytime, Sherry. You know we love you.

0: Hi, it's Mike, and I'd love to talk to you about Oregon Humane and all they do with adoptions, fostering, and protection of our four-legged friends. But have you heard about Oregon Humane's Joy Hotline?
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0: K103, Portland's best variety of the 80s, 90s, and tomorrow. Well, not tomorrow, today. All the cool kids get to do this tomorrow.
1: Yeah.
0: Not here in Oregon.
1: Not so much a lot. That is coming up in 3 minutes.
0: All I have to say is, whatever.

0: 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Here are K103 things you need to know.
1: Time to get up. It's 5:58 on Tuesday, August 11th. I'm Stacey Lynn. There is a total solar eclipse happening tomorrow. The path of totality crosses Greenland, Iceland, northern Russia, the Atlantic Ocean, Spain, and a tiny tip of Portugal. So, no. Oregon and Washington were out of luck for that one.
2: Again, whatever.
1: But
2: what part of totality don't you get? Eclipse?
1: This is cool, though. Thursday, looking great for the Perseids.
3: It's your sky full of stars.
1: Just got to find a dark location. The Perseid meteor showers peaks overnight, 50 to 100 meteors per hour in those dark sky locations. Viewing conditions this year are actually quite exceptional because the peak coincides with a new moon tomorrow night. Got a job interview today? You're not going to wear that, are you? Orange? No orange. 25% of HR interviewers say that is the worst color that you could wear. It comes across as unprofessional. The best color to wear to a job interview is blue. And if you're a woman, the Journal of Applied Psychology says you should be wearing perfume. They say women appeared more intelligent and friendly when they wore a scent in a job interview. I'd like to know who works at the Journal of Applied Psychology. Those are K103, things you need to know, Mike.
2: Okay. Pretty nice day today. Clouds this morning, then sunshine, 82 for the high. Tomorrow, up to around 80.

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Have you ever overcome a fear that seemed insurmountable before? What was the fear? Let us know at 800-333-0103 or use the TalkBack mic.

0: K103 Mornings with Stacey and Mike. What is a fear that you have managed to overcome? And if so, congratulations on whatever fear that is. 800-333-0103 is a good way to connect with us. My fear of speaking on the radio, coming along nicely, Stacey Lynn.
1: Hey, Chad, what fear have you overcome?
2: I would say personal change, being okay with redefining yourself and who you think you are or who you ought to be. Hmm.
1: You took a little swim in Lake Chet.
2: I did some therapy and I went through some heartbreaks, and I had to come to terms with the fact that I was wrong about things I was right about.
1: And do you feel like that changed relationships in your life?
2: Yeah, of course. Externally and internally both.
1: Well, that's awesome. Good for you.
2: Still a work in progress. But yeah, public speaking is no problem. private speaking, one-on-one in front of the mirror, that's another matter.
0: Well, keep at it, man. This is about progress, not perfection. Right, Stacey Lynn?
1: That's right, Mike Chase.
0: All right.
2: Thanks, guys.
0: See you, Chet. Martin says, roller coasters. I hated them. Would never go on them because I was always scared they would break down. The first time I went on one, it was great. The second time, it broke down.
1: Oh, no.
0: Well, that's part of the process. It's going to happen. You got to know how to deal with it when it does, right?
1: You live to tell the tale, Martin. Tony says, ladders. I used to freeze trying to go past the second rung. If I could even get that high. I became a firefighter, and that took care of that one.
0: Pretty much would do it, yeah. Brian says, when I was a kid, absolutely terrified of spiders. One day, something just switched to my brain. I stopped, and I watched them, and then worked up to letting them crawl on my hands. Spiders are amazingly interesting creatures. You all right over there?
1: Oh, I just can't even think about them.
0: You okay over there, Peter Parker?
1: Makes me ill.
0: Okay, so what's a fear that you've managed to overcome? It's a triumph. It's a personal victory. Why not share it with us? Talk back, Mike, inside our iHeartRadio app, or just call us. 800-3-
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0: K103 Mornings with Stacey and Mike. What are you afraid of? Actually, more to the point, what were you afraid of? But now you've overcome it and you're feeling pretty strong.
1: All right. Jill says the dark and other spooky things. I worked at a haunted house for a few weeks, which helped me realize a lot of times people are the scariest thing out there. But I overcame that fear thanks to that experience.
0: Dylan says, I was afraid of needles. I just had my 5th acupuncture session yesterday. It's helping with some injuries that I sustained over 10 years ago.
1: Hey, Stacey Lynn, have you ever done acupuncture?
0: I have.
1: It's kind of weird how it chills you out. It's very relaxing.
0: It didn't work for me. It was for headaches, yeah. And so they poked my head. Uh-huh. I wish it worked. I know it works for a lot of people.
1: I used to go to this guy named Dan, and he was the most chill dude in the world. He was over in Lad's Edition. And I would just like lay on this table and he'd put the needles in my back, you know, and just kind of tap him a little bit. He'd leave for like 45 minutes. I would fall asleep and I'd wake up and I'd feel totally refreshed. It was really weird. I don't know why I don't do it now.
0: I know. That sounds awesome.
1: Kat says fear of driving. A long time ago, I just got my license. My first attempt at driving, I got into a car accident. Never tried it again. I just started driving again about a year ago.
0: Yeah, I remember a couple of my sons were so afraid to get behind the wheel. They put it off for years.
1: Stan, what's a fear that you have overcome?
2: As a kid, I mean, I grew up where it snowed a lot, and I was just, every time I thought, like my mom or dad left, I was convinced that they were going to get in a car wreck.
1: And obviously it didn't happen.
2: No, it never came to bear, thank goodness.
1: Glad you overcame that one.
0: How about now? Do you have any irrational fears now?
2: Now, I just worry I'm going to end up alone and broke.
0: Oh, Stan!
2: Not for any, you know, I save my money, I have a house, and everything's cool, but I just obsess over what if it all went away.
1: It just got darker, Stacey Lynn.
0: I know, Stan. Come here and let me give you a hug.
2: Thank you.
1: That's actually my irrational fear, is that Stacey Lynn is going to hug me.
0: It is, actually.
1: We're not joking.
0: I'm a hugger.
1: But you enjoy that, Stan. Enjoy that hug.
2: All right, I will, for sure.
1: Thanks for calling. Appreciate it.
2: Okay, thanks, Stacey and Mike.

0: Stacey Lynn, you ever heard the tale of Goosey, the goose that ruled them all?
1: No, Goosey Gooserson.
0: All right. It's an amazing story. It'll make you happy because, you know, it's happy news. That's in, well, let's make it 4 minutes with this one.

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1: And a big thank you to Tom in Portland for today's Happy News story about a feathered pet in Texas being hailed a hero after helping save his family from a barn fire.
2: That family was asleep when their pet goose, who they named Goosey, I have no idea how they came up with that name, Goosey, suddenly started honking loudly in the middle of the night. Our Stacey and Mike microphones were there. Okay.
1: Security video captured the sound, honestly...
2: Which sound are you talking about?
1: This one right here.
2: This one, yeah.
1: Sounds like a person, right? It's a trip.
2: The noise ended up making all the difference. Goosey's honking woke the family up just in time to discover flames were spreading inside of their homestead barn.
1: They were able to grab a hose, they put out the fire, and thankfully everyone was safe, including all the animals inside the barn, thanks to Goosey.
2: Hey, have you heard my new ringtone on my phone? Getting a call here. I thought I turned my phone off while we were on the radio.
1: Goosey!
2: I love Goosey.
1: I do too.
2: What a great story. Tom, thanks for telling us about today's happy news story so we could talk about it here on K103 as we do every morning at 6:40, because there's a lot of happy news out there. 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
1: Imagine walking into your boss's office and saying, "What? I want a bill. No big whoop. I quit." Powerball is up to almost a billion. We'll tell you at 7 o'clock with K103.
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1: If you need to be there by 7, you have 30 seconds. Good morning. It is Tuesday, August 11th. I'm Stacey Lynn. Holy crow, it's a murder. 30 giant crows have taken over Portland. Maybe you've seen them in the most beautiful way. The Wildwood Follow the Crows Art Trail. It's brand new. It's a benefit for OHSU with a nod to Laika's upcoming animated movie called Wildwood.
2: I don't want any part of your fairy tale. I just want my brother.
1: That is young Prue, and she's in an enchanted forest just outside Portland, Oregon, trying to rescue her baby brother, who is abducted by a murder of crows. The Powerball jackpot, moving closer to $1 billion. That's a B billion. Tomorrow's drawing up to at least $975 million. That cash value, over $422 million for a $2 ticket. Have you some old Nintendo games, cartridges, hiding in a closet somewhere? Because a collection of ultra-rare Nintendo game cartridges could fetch millions when they hit the auction block later today. The nearly 100 Super Mario Brothers and Duck Hunt NES games were made in 1993, 2 years after the last known printing of these games. They're unknown versions. They look brand new. They got the highest grade from the Professional Sports Authenticator, whoever that smarty pants is. And it's believed they were intended to be melted down by Nintendo, but sounds like some wily employee stuck them in a box somewhere in Wisconsin. Pretty good retirement plan. Good luck there. Those are K103 things you need to know, Mike.
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1: And doing a cast of you like Han Solo.
3: 82 for the high today. It's going to be a beautiful day. Tomorrow, a little more cloudy, a little cooler with a high of 76, but then back up to 82 and sunshine, teeing up an ice warm weekend.

K103s, I know that song. The story behind the songs we play here at K103. This song was the last of 6 number one hits for this band. So that was the end of something, but it was also the beginning of something new.

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2: Yeah, you'll want to listen at 7:10 for those songs or get caught up with the podcast at K103.com in time for Friday to win. By 1984, this duo was operating at the very top of pop music, full steam, all 12 cylinders. They had already built a remarkable run of hits, and this song began with the duo experimenting for the first time with a synthesizer.
1: Ooh, that future-facing sound is what makes the song jump out of the speakers. The duo had deep roots in Philly soul, but by this point, they were pushing their music into sharper, more electronic 80s world.
2: Even with the opening sound on the album, they had a little studio magic behind it. It was actually a metal gong that they struck with a hammer. Then they played that backwards and layered that with some keyboard sounds.
1: On the surface, it sounds like a breakup song, but the idea was not just romance. It was about not losing your roots, your soul, the thing that gives you your identity.
2: That makes the song more interesting than just kind of a simple dance pop hit. It's upbeat enough for a party, but underneath it, it's asking what happens when success, technology, pressure, and the changes of life start pulling people away from themselves.
1: Coming up, this band has been blatantly stolen from in more ways than one. That is more. That is next. And you'll find out more on K103's.
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2: Early in their career, while sharing a cramped New York apartment, this duo was held up and locked in the bathroom by burglars. They managed to escape by taking the room's door completely off the hinges.
1: But this duo was robbed in many other ways, too. Example, Eddie Van Halen acknowledged that the keyboard synthesizer riff in the song Jump was directly lifted from the keyboard hook in this duo's hit Kiss on My List.
2: And Michael Jackson admitted that the bassline and groove for Billie Jean, heavily inspired by I Can't Go For That, No Can Do. Daryl Hall reportedly laughed and told him it's fine, since he had also borrowed elements from others.
1: Daryl Hall and John Oates with their last number one of six number one songs, Out of Touch, on K103's I Know That Song.

0: So many great documentaries, so little time, whether you like the music ones or maybe sports related, historical. What are you into, Mike?
1: Like I said yesterday, I dig those music ones, but there are, as you say, a ton of great documentaries, a lot of them on Netflix. So what's one you could recommend to us?
0: 800-333-0103.

0: K103 Mornings with Stacey and Mike. I just thought of one, Mike. We're talking about documentaries. Mm-hmm. The one called The Dropout, starring Amanda Seyfried as, I forget the girl, Emily Elizabeth. Anyway, she started Theranos, that biotech company that supposedly could take a little drop of blood, and that would be your blood test for any blood test.
1: And it was all fake.
0: And it was so riveting.
1: So let's define what a documentary is. Like, is that a like a biopic, or is that a documentary? Because I think a documentary doesn't really have actors in it, does it? Where they write a script, they just use real
0: interviews. Yeah, I guess it would be a biopic.
1: Okay, yeah. It's kind of hard.
0: Sort of like,
1: hard to tell those parts. But like, you know, documentaries are like when they tell the story of a band, like that Red Hot Chili Peppers one that I watched that I think you should watch because I think you'd love it. Any kind of music backstory, I would love. Documentaries aplenty all over Netflix. We're looking for one that you can recommend at 800-333-0103.
0: Nick, what do you got?
2: March of the Penguins, one of the most informative and also just epic documentaries. It has the most beautiful score and story. Yeah, probably that one.
0: Is that narrated by Morgan Freeman?
2: Yes, it is.
1: Is it just about their tenacity and how far they go and how they stick together, and it's a community of penguins that otherwise they wouldn't be able to do it at all?
2: Yeah, quite literally. It sounds like you've seen the documentary because that is quite literally what it's about. It's amazing.
1: And there are penguins in it. Am I right about that?
2: Yeah, it's just penguins.
1: And they do some marching, is that correct?
2: There's some marching. It's sort of like my hope for humanity is that we can one day get there, where the penguins already are.
1: Let the penguins show us the way, is what you're saying.
2: Let them march in front of us.
1: It's March of the Penguins, a great Netflix documentary that Nick watched. Nick, thanks for the call.
2: Thank you.
1: Heard good things about that one?
0: Yeah. I'm like going, oh, wait, all the stuff I was thinking of were more, I think I'm more interested in the biopics, Mike.
1: Yeah, yeah, I get it. They're hard to tell them apart. But if you have a documentary that you can share with us, we'd love to hear from you.
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0: K103 Mornings with Stacey and Mike. How'd you like to go to Vegas with $1,000 in your pocket for our iHeartRadio Music Festival? Well, just over an hour from now, around 9:05, another keyword could be your ticket to do just that.
1: And coming up next, make a wish on your lucky star or lots of them. We'll tell you what's going on with K103, things you need to know next. Yeah.

0: is not within the path of totality. Eclipse chasers headed to Greenland, Iceland, northern Russia, Spain, Portugal, nowhere near here. If you have yet to see the beautiful new Pride Plaza downtown on Southwest Harvey Milk between 12th and 13th Avenues, happy hour is a great excuse. They do it on Thursdays in August from 6 to 8. Drag Delights happy hour for all ages at Darcel Promenade. And PBOT is doing some scheduled upgrades around the plaza. It's already beautiful, but they're making some cool upgrades. So Southwest 9th Avenue will be closed from Harvey Milk to Southwest Washington. And parents, if you've heard your kids saying, "That's AI," don't assume they're talking about artificial intelligence. Gen Alpha has turned the phrase into a version of like what we used to say, "Oh, that's so photoshopped," or "That's fake." So like if a toy is a cheap knockoff, or a story sounds made up, or something feels a little off, kids will just say, "That's AI, Mike."
1: Mm-hmm.
0: "That's so AI."
1: Remember people say that's AI? That's AI. It's AI.
0: It's AI.
1: It's AI. AI.
0: Those are K103 things you need to know. Mike.
1: Yeah. So 82 for the high today. Beautiful day. Tomorrow, a little cooler. 76 with some clouds, but no rain. Thursday, 82 with sunshine, up to 84 on Friday and into the weekend with highs mid-80s to 90.

0: right, so it's 9 p.m. You're a mite peckish. You're looking for a snack. What's a good 9 p.m. snack, Stacey Lynn?
1: Skinny Pop popcorn.
0: What do you say? 800-333-0103. 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

0: 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What are you doing in January of next year? I know you already have plans, but we have a really good idea for you.
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1: The morning show is my go-to for great music and hilarious banter. 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

0: K103 Mornings with Stacey and Mike. What is it that you're doing late at night? Like, say 9 o'clock, you're getting hungry. You got to eat something or you're going to get a headache. What's your snack?
1: You try to be smart about it, but maybe not. 800-333-0103. Let us know. You

0: K103 Mornings with Stacey and Mike. What are you snacking on late at night? Say around, well, everyone goes to bed at a different time, but you know, late.
1: Mm-hmm. Yeah, those pangs, they hit you. What do you do? 800-333-0103. Tammy with a bold choice. Mini marshmallows, Reese's peanut butter chips, goldfish, M&M's, minis, pretzels. If I'm feeling really extra, I'll dip a pretzel in Nutella or fluff, followed by shaking up in a bag of treats and put them on parchment paper in the fridge for a few to enjoy.
0: Wow. It's a lot of work. Sherry's into a cup of tea with half a cup of milk and sugar. She says it might be weird, but she does it every night.
1: Not too bad.
0: That's weird.
1: Very conservative. Yeah, it makes sense. Desmond says a handful of grapes with the fridge door open. Close the door. Take 3 steps back to bed. Turn around and go back. Second handful of grapes, because why not? And then back to bed.
0: That's what I do with cherries from the farmer's market there in Beaverton.
1: Well, then you got to deal with the pits.
0: Well, you got to walk over, spit them into the trash.
1: Yeah.
0: Gail, what's yours?
2: I love Ritz crackers and sharp cheddar cheese.
0: Yum. Mm-hmm.
1: Let me ask you this. When I was a kid, I remember the back of the Ritz crackers box always had that mock apple pie recipe where you'd make an apple pie out of soaked yes. Ritz. I mean, are apples so expensive that you can't actually put real apples in the pie?
2: I never tasted that pie, and I never wanted to. It sounded gross. As much as I love Ritz crackers, it sounded gross.
1: All right, Gail, fair enough. Always great to chat with you. Thanks for calling.
2: Thank you. Have a good day. Bye-bye.
1: All right, so a 9 p.m. snack. Is it sensible, or is it out of control? Got to know. 800-333-0103, or use our talkback mic.
0: You know, people, it's burger week. You need to act accordingly. And we'll tell you how to do that at 9 o'clock with K10.
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1: K103 Mornings with Stacey Mike. I got to tell you, Stacey Lynn, when I woke up this morning, I didn't think we'd be talking about the recipe for mock apple pie on the back of a Ritz crackers box.
2: And yet, here we are.
1: Bobby chiming in to let us know exactly what this is. It was a thing, I remember as a kid, mock apple pie on the back of a Ritz crackers box. How did this get started, Bobby?
3: It started in the early 30s because of the Great Depression and World War II rationing.
1: Oh.
3: And so apples were expensive.
1: I see.
3: And hard to get.
1: It seems like they grow on trees, and so you could just have them. But
2: pluck one, if you will.
1: But maybe not. That wasn't the case during that time. That makes sense.
3: No. And, well, particularly if you're on the East Coast.
1: I like to go to various restaurants here in the Portland, Vancouver area while people are eating apple pie and then just stand there and mock it. So I can literally mock apple pie. You call that apple pie?
3: Shake it back. Yeah. Shake a box of Ritz crackers in their face.
1: Exactly.
2: Bobby, did you ever try that original mock apple pie?
3: No. But apparently it's not that bad.
1: I guess somehow if you soak the Ritz crackers in cinnamon and sugar, which apparently also hard to get during a depression. Am I wrong? I don't know. It has the consistency roughly of like thinly sliced apples.
2: And then
1: you could fool yourself.
2: Oh, I thought the Ritz were the crust part.
1: No, they're the filling.
3: No, they're the apple part.
1: You know, I'm starting to think there was nothing really great about that depression after all.
2: No, it wasn't so great.
3: Oh, no. No, it wasn't.
1: Thanks for schooling us. We appreciate that.
3: Okay, thank you. Okay.
2: How would you feel? You're on a flight and there is a gamer who is landing your plane. You know, like the gamer in your living room late at night. That gamer. We'll tell you what's going on with K103, things you need to know next.

0: Beach, there's the Gelling Meatloaf Melt at ASL Cafe in Woodstock, the Wipe Your Mouth Burger at Gray's in Vancouver, or the Smoked Out Smash at Big's Chicken on North Tabor. Of course, this is Portland, so there are plenty of vegan and veggie options. Mount Tabor, by the way, is the place to be this Saturday for one of Portland's most wonderfully ridiculous traditions, the PDX Adult Soapbox Derby. Took the kids one year. We laugh so hard. It is just funny to watch.
1: You mean when everybody wipes out coming around the corner too fast?
0: Well, that's probably not funny, but it is grown adults. They make their own little cars, and then they willingly just launch themselves down the hill. You can find out more on the Stacey and Mike blog, our Weekender of Things to Do. That again on Saturday. I'm ready to fly. Is that a gamer in the tower? The U.S. government has recruited and hired more than 2,000 video gamers to become air traffic controllers. Before you roll your eyes, think about the gamer in your house. They're great at making split-second decisions, keeping track of a million things at once, spatial awareness, solving problems under pressure. Now, they still have to qualify and pass the FAA Academy, just like everybody else. And then they train on high-tech tower simulators that recreate real air traffic and emergencies before they ever help guide in an actual plane. But it's kind of brilliant, I think. Those are K103 things you need to know, Mike.
1: All right, sunny skies today. Nice day, 82 for the high. Tomorrow, a little more cloudy, then back to sunshine and highs in the mid-80s for Thursday and Friday. Yeah.

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Back to school season means the amazing people known as teachers. 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

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Much fun will be had. Your chance to win happens just after 1 o'clock. Coming up on K103, here's Cyndi Lauper.

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Guns N' Roses as your Tuesday workday continues. Oh, we were so rebellious when they first came out, right? Portland's Best Variety continues on K103 with Shaboozy.

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Your workday continues with Portland's best variety. K103, thanks for listening in Sherwood today with Jimmy Eat World. It's the middle.

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8: In the storm track, two weather center meteorologist Mac Antark. Enjoy the beautiful sunshine today before slightly cooler and cloudier weather rolls in as we head into your Wednesday, drying out into the weekend.
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Feeling like we're in Dawson's Creek there. Thank you, Paula Cole. 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Here in the workday, the All Music Hour is on with Miles Smith. 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
1: Remember back into the innocent days before we were parents and we thought we had it all figured out, and then you realized very quickly you didn't know what you were doing at all. Like, what was the first parenting rule that you broke?
2: I always swore that I would never yell at my kids and that I would totally be patient with them. But that went out the window when I had twins.
1: Oh.
2: You know, sometimes you just like lose your cool, but hopefully you're able to keep it together enough to actually get a point across.
1: I have definitely lost my cool and not gotten my point across, but every now and then.
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How to Save a Life from the Fray here on K103. It was 42 years ago. It's a big number, and it hurts to say. 42 years ago, the Red Hot Chili Peppers released their debut album. 42 years ago. Oh, my goodness. Thank goodness we got a lot of great music with them, and they're still at it. Under the Bridge here on K103.

Remember when Sheryl Crow and Eric Clapton were a thing? Could you imagine if that would have lasted, the music they would have made? I think we got some good songs out of it either way. Hope you're having a great Tuesday afternoon, enjoying Portland's best variety of the 80s, 90s, and today. It's a lot of music on K103 with Ed Sheeran.

Loggins on a Tuesday afternoon. I mean, could you even have a soundtrack in the 80s if Kenny Loggins wasn't on it? Between Caddyshack, Top Gun, Footloose, Over the Top. Yes, I'm referencing the arm wrestling movie with Sylvester Stallone. Great soundtrack. Bruno Mars and Risk It All on Portland's K103.

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13: In the storm track, two other center meteorologists, Mac Antark. Enjoy the beautiful sunshine today before slightly cooler and cloudier weather rolls in as we head into your Wednesday, drying out into the weekend.
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Brittany recently posted that you got to be careful with your Botox. And I have learned that lesson before. I got my little eyelids dropped one time. Like, I can't even see. I use very sparingly these days. Kind of need to open my eyes. Tracy Chapman, Fast Car. The workday continues on Portland's K103.

It's K103 Portland's best variety of the 80s, 90s, and today. Have you heard about the Crow Art Trail yet? It's pretty cool. Let me tell you more about this. Maybe you want to go on it. 6 minutes. I do the same.

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K103, Multnomah Village, ready for Multnomah Day, is returning on Saturday. It's a huge, long-time Portland tradition celebrating community, local businesses, and, of course, culture. Even the parade. Don't forget about the live music and vendors. It's going to be great.

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K103, it's Christina. 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It's a classic. It's easy. 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

K103, Portland, best variety of the 80s, 90s, and today. My name is Christina. Wow, no winner on the Powerball yesterday. That means the jackpot, $1 billion now.

K103, Portland's best variety of the 80s, 90s, and today. She's from Alabama, country star that has the song of the summer. This one, She Was in Texas, is now the fourth longest reigning number one hit of all time. It's Ella Ling Leon, K103.

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0: 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I want to hear about your budget, like foods that you still eat to this day. I had to introduce my kids to the janky nachos, you know, a paper plate full of tortilla chips, the stale ones, of course, a little shredded cheese, nuke it up for 30 seconds, maybe 45 if you want it extra crispy. 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
1: Hi, I'm the daughter of Henderson and Daughter. Nearly 40 years ago, my folks and I were talking about starting a new window business. 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
7: Fair skies to forecast for the rest of this Tuesday afternoon. We're seeing daytime highs up into the upper 70s and low 80s out there. Northwest winds about 5 to 15 miles an hour. From the K2 Storm Tracker Weather Center, I'm Dave Selesky.
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